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You can hide, but you won't run. This is Mixophrenia. Sound of a beach.

ankles dipped in the sea. Soul dipped in the music. This is Mixophrenia, sound of a beach.